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3: 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Details tomorrow morning. We'll do a round of winning words at 8:15. And your questions from the DMs. It's DM discussion back tomorrow where you get to ask the crew anything. 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
2: 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Big Amble ag sin amir an dán ag anois mar príomhifirtí colmá le Fontaines DC. 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

It's Avicii, Levels on Cork's Red FM. It's Stephanie Rainey here with you until 10 o'clock tonight. I hope you were very well. I had a voice note in from Marie this evening being very helpful. If you're in and around the Charleroi area this evening driving, there could be a little diversion in your way at some stage on your journey as there appears to be a car on fire. Hopefully everybody is okay there, but just in case you come across it, go nice and handy if you're in and around the Charleroi area. Coming up, I'm playing you some Femi and the Kid Laroi, but first, here's new Irish music from Cathal Fitz. It's gorgeous. This is Paper Planes on Red FM.